0: Tu primer baile, las chamarras de piel, todo esto y más en Románticos del Rock and Roll.
1: If you're looking for trouble, you came to the right place. If you're looking for trouble, just look right in my face. I was born standing up and talking back.

But all you mess around with. I never looked for trouble, but I never ran. I don't take no orders, no kind of man. I'm only made out, flesh, blood.